Santone Plus Herbal Capsule, ang pinaghalong sangkap ng Queen of All Vegetable at Queen of All Fruits na Moringa oleifera at

0: Thank you very much, Servus Day Vocal Ensemble. Much appreciated. Good afternoon, dear colleagues. Acting Majority Leader.
1: Yes, Mr. President. Thank you. Mr. President, I move that we dispense with the reading of the journal of the 63rd session, May 13, 2026, and consider...
0: I'm sorry, Majority Leader. We'll do the roll call first.
1: May we...
0: Yes, my apologies.
1: Move for the rolling of the... Roll call, please, Mr. President. I move to call the roll, Mr. President. Sorry.
0: There's no objection. We will call the roll.
2: Roll call of members. Honorable Senator Aquino. Senator Cayetano Pia. Senator De La Rosa. Senator Ejercito. Senator Escudero. Senator Estrada. Senator Gatchalian. Senator Go. Senator Hontiveros. Senator Lacson. Senator Lapid. Senator Ligarda. Senator Marcoleta. Senator Marcos. Senator Padilla. Senator Pangilinan. Senator Soto. Senator Tulfo Irwin. Senator Tulfo Rafi. Senator Villanueva. Senator Villar Camil. Senator Villar Mark. Senator Subiri. The Senate President is present.
0: With 23 senators, Senator Bato is absent. Okay, with 23 senators present, the chair declares presence of a quorum.
1: Thank you, Mr. President. Before we proceed, may I just be allowed to recognize guests from the gallery, guests of Senator Ligarda, Mayor Mar Mission of San Remigio Antique, Mr. President. Mr. President, at this juncture, we would like to, first of all, put on record our sincerest thanks and gratitude for the valuable contribution of our Secretary General of the Senate. And I've seen firsthand his sacrifices and willingness to walk the extra mile just to preserve the dignity of the institution. So we just want to put that on record.
0: At the right time, I think we should honor him with a resolution.
1: Yes.
0: And is he also the first to be a SecGen of both the House and the Senate? And to be fair, he actually resigned right away. I asked him to continue, and actually I'm asking him to continue in a different manner. But dear colleagues, the SecGen Mendoza did a great service to both houses.
1: We wanted to put on record, the name is Dong Mendoza, former congressman of the great province of Batangas. Okay. And with that, Mr. President, and following the relinquishment of the position by our former Secretary of the Senate, I move that we proceed to the election of a new Secretary of the Senate. So move, Mr. President.
0: Yes. I consulted the Minority Leader, and because the SecGen will also be the Clerk of Court of the impeachment proceeding. So there are no objections. We will proceed.
1: Thank you, Mr. President. Mr. President, in accordance to Rule 2, Section 2 of the Rules of the Senate, may I respectfully nominate Jose Luis Garcia Montales as the new Secretary of the Senate. So move, Mr. President.
0: Is there any objection? Hearing none.
1: Thank you, Mr. President. And there being no other nominations, may I respectfully move that the period of nominations be closed. So moved, Mr. President.
0: Is there any objection? Hearing none, the motion is approved. Pursuant to the rules of the Senate, there being no other candidate for the position of Senate Secretary, the voting will be viva voce. Those voting for Attorney Montales, please say aye.
3: Aye.
0: The ayes have it. Congratulations, Attorney Jose Luis Montales. Those who are again say nay. Okay. Thank you very much for the ayes have it. And Jose Luis Montales is hereby declared as the proclaimed as the Secretary of the Senate, the second to have been both SecGen of the House and the Senate.
1: Thank you, Mr. President. May I move for a minute suspension to allow our new Senate Secretary to ascend the rostrum and take his oath. So move, Mr. President.
0: No, thank you.
1: Thank you.
3: Isang pangalan, isang kontrobersya, isang makasaysayang laban na muling yayanig sa buong Pilipinas. Pilipinas. Ang impeachment process ni Vice President Sara Duterte, ngayon, nakatutok ang sambayanan. Katotohanan, kapangyarihan, hustisya, sa bawat pagdinig, sa bawat revelasyon, isang tanong.
4: Full name?
5: I'm Jose Luis Garcia Mantales.
4: Having been elected to the position of Secretary of the Senate,
5: having been elected to the position of Secretary of the Senate,
4: do hereby solemnly swear,
5: do hereby solemnly swear,
4: that I will well and faithfully discharge,
5: that I will well and faithfully discharge,
4: to the best of my ability,
5: to the best of my ability,
4: the duties of my present position,
5: the duties of my present position,
4: and of all others I may hereafter,
5: and of all others I may hereafter,
4: hold under the Republic of the Philippines,
5: hold under the Republic of the Philippines,
4: that I will support and defend the Constitution of the Philippines,
5: that I will support and defend the Constitution of the Philippines,
4: that I will obey the laws,
5: that I will obey the laws,
4: legal orders and decrees,
5: legal orders and decrees,
4: promulgated by the duly constituted authorities,
5: promulgated by the duly constituted authorities,
4: and maintain true faith and allegiance,
5: and maintain true faith and allegiance,
4: to the Republic of the Philippines,
5: to the Republic of the Philippines,
4: and that I impose this obligation,
5: and that I impose this obligation,
4: upon myself voluntarily,
5: upon myself voluntarily,
4: without mental reservation,
5: without mental reservation,
4: or purpose of evasion,
5: or purpose of evasion.
4: So help me God.
5: So help me God. Thank you, Pia.
0: Nandiyan na yung sana.

0: isang pangalan, isang kontrobersya, isang makasaysayang laban na muling yayanig sa buong Pilipinas. Pilipinas.
1: Hearing none, the motion is...
0: Ang impeachment process ni Vice President Sara Duterte ngayon, nakatutok ang sambayanan. 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Sa bawat pagdinig, sa bawat revelasyon, isang tanong ang nais marinig ng bayan.
2: Letter from the House of Representatives.
0: Absuelto o convictado.
2: 27 copies of Committee Report number 261 on House Resolution number 989 titled Resolution setting forth the articles of impeachment against Vice President Sara Z. Duterte together with the annexes thereto and 27 USB devices containing file copies of the above.
3: Rules.
1: Referred to the Committee on Rules.
2: Letter from the House of Representatives transmitting to the Senate the sealed box containing the documents from the Bureau of Internal Revenue relative to the impeachment proceedings against Vice President Sara Z. Duterte.
1: Referred to the Committee on Rules.
2: Letter from the House of Representatives informing the Senate that, in accordance with Section 16, Rule 6 of the Rules of Procedure in the Impeachment Proceedings of the House of Representatives, 20th Congress, Representatives Luisro, Ridon, Gutierrez, Zamora, Defensor, Diokno, De Lima, Bagao, Flores, Suon, and Chua have been elected as prosecutors in the impeachment trial against Vice President Sara Z. Duterte.
1: Referred to the Committee on Rules. Acting Majority Leader.
4: Mr. President.
1: The Minority Leader is recognized.
4: I heard, and we saw the notice, the message from the House of Representatives, and you have referred the articles of impeachment to the Committee on Rules. May we know if we have already constituted the Committee on Rules?
1: The Committee on Rules is in the acting capacity. So in accordance with Section 19, the same members and Senator Villanueva. Actually, for your information, Minority Leader, we were in caucus and wanted to meet also the minority to start reading the committee chairmanships, but we thought it prudent to convene the court first, and then when we remove our, after we convene the court and suspend, we can go back into session to start reading the committees.
4: So I take it that right now the chairman of the Committee on Rules is in an acting capacity.
1: Yes, Senator Villanueva.
4: And the membership at this point would only be the ex-officio members.
1: And the members before the all positions were declared
4: vacant. Holdover from the previous...
1: Yes, in accordance with Section 19.
4: Will you refresh me with Section 19, Your Honor, Mr. President?
1: Yes.
4: Because...
1: Yes. And to be fair, Senator Pangilinan has a interpretation question. That's why we referred this to the Committee on Rules.
4: Okay.
1: The chairman and the members of the permanent committee shall commence in the exercise of their duties upon election. They shall cease when their successor shall have been elected or designated. So since we have not yet elected or designated their successors, except for the majority leader, our interpretation that it continues. But Senator Pangilinan did bring up the seeming conflict that if it's all seats vacant, then
4: yes,
1: it's vacant.
4: Precisely.
1: But then my initial statement was that you harmonize the rules, and if you harmonize it with pragmatically with what's happening, then we should never have a complete vacancy. Having said that, it is with the Committee on Rules, but I don't think Senator Villanueva scheduled it for hearing until we have the permanent members, just to be sure. And we hope to start doing that this afternoon.
4: We will accept that for now, Mr.
1: Yes.
4: President.
1: Thank you, Minority Leader.
4: We make a note of the manifestation.
1: And
4: thank you.
1: And I will note and recognize not only your observations today, but the observation of Senator Pangilinan. And if we need to clarify later on, it will be a good opportunity for us to look at the rules, given the 13.9.2 present setup, unless we are overtaken by events. Yes. Okay. Majority Leader?
4: Correction, Mr. President, 13.11.
1: Yeah. Well, in the it hasn't been corrected because Senator Subiri and Senator JV said that they are independent. But I same with Senator Pia and I. We started out independent, and then Senator Subiri asked us if, for the purposes of, we can join the majority. So it's their choice if they remain minority, or they join the majority, or if you can get two more members, then you will be the new majority.
5: Yes, Mr. President. Mr. President, may I?
1: Of course. Former Senate President Dubiri.
5: Thank you very much, Mr. President. I would like to be associated with the minority bloc, Mr. President, if I may. Binatikos nga ako nila, sabi nila na ako'y nag-fence sitting at nag-abstain. Nag-abstain lang ako para I have a free hand to vote on which issue that I think is important for the Filipino people. But when it comes to the organization, I would like to associate myself with the minority, Mr. President. Thank you.
1: Thank you, Senator Subiri. Yes. So, Senator Ejercito would also like to manifest.
6: Yes, first of all, Mr. President, I'd like to thank Mr. President for the trust and honor, no, that I was offered to become the majority leader. But as I have mentioned to you personally, that as of this time, I would rather maintain my independence, and with what is happening all over, I think I'll be able to perform my task very well and my pet programs very well as an independent. But again, nonetheless, Mr. President, I would like to thank you for the trust and confidence. Being majority leader is a very, of course, it's a very, it's the, one of the most powerful, we would say, position in the Senate. But I guess at this point, I would like to maintain my independence. Yes.
1: And I also understand, I also recognize that you will say that you will be our number 14, but until the time that we vote, any member, we have to respect their decision and always ascribe good faith. So we will continue to be good friends despite the political divisions or the nomenclature of who is in the majority or the minority. So for the purposes of today to the future, and unless a change is made, will you be an independent or will you be with the minority?
6: Yes, For now, Mr. President, I'll be with the minority.
1: Okay.
6: But again, I would like to thank you for for the respect. And we will all still be friends, no matter what. Thank you, Mr.
1: Thank
6: President.
1: Thank you, Senator Ejercito. So the Secretariat has that noted, and we can now compute the membership at a 13-11 proportion. So that we do not, we're not accused of any delay. Acting Majority Leader, what's your pleasure about
7: Mr. President,
1: the articles of impeachment?
7: Yes, Mr. President, just to put on record, as Senator JV made mention, this his statement is for the purposes of proportional representation in the membership of committees. Also, Mr. President, Senator Lacson asked this representation to put also on record the membership of the Senate Committee on Rules or ex-officio members would have to be the new ex-officio members. So just to put that on record, Mr. President.
1: That's a correct observation from Senator Lacson.
7: Thank you. Mr. President, with the permission of the body, the articles of impeachment have been referred to the Committee on Rules. May I respectfully move to refer the articles of impeachment to the impeachment court. I so move, Mr. President.
1: Is there any objection? There's no objection. It is so referred.
7: Mr. President, may I move that we suspend the session to convene the impeachment court. So move, Mr. President.
1: If there's no objection, we will suspend then convene the impeachment court.
0: The Vice President impeachment coverage. Absuelto o convictado.
8: It's 3:27 in the afternoon. There is a XFM 100.7 Iloilo. So nag-session, plenary session ang Senado. Ang mga updates so far, si Senator Mig Zubiri joins the minority. Senator JV Ejercito joins the minority. That would mean ang composition karon sang Senado, 13 senators for the majority, headed by Senator Alan Peter Cayetanos, the Senate President. 11 senators is with the minority, and the designated as of now minority leader is the former Senate President Vicente Soto III.
0: The Vice President impeachment coverage. Absuelto o convictado.
8: Ang gaduha-duha pa diri si Senator JV Ejercito, kay as much as possible he will remain independent. Pero for the sake of proportion and to proportionate mga committee chairmanship and several other matters regarding nga ma-define kon sa minoriya, kon sa mayoriya makadto, si Senator JV Ejercito joins the minority. So right now is 13 for the majority, 11 for the minority. Pero ang kinanglanon sa gihapon is 13 in order nga ma-unseat ang sinuman nga sitting Senate President. So ang una sering ginhimo amo ang acceptance sang articles of impeachment sang Senado officially entered into the records kalakip diri ang election of House of Representatives contingent nga magaserbi nga mga public prosecutors, 11 congressmen nga elected by the House of Representatives to prosecute the case, impeachment case during the trial sa Senado. And right now they are on suspended ang session bangod kay they will convene pagbalik nila as an impeachment court. They will be dressing with the robes ang color, if I'm not mistaken, sini may pagka purple mo.
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8: Amo ni ang matabo pagbalik nila. So masuksok na siya sang robe, and the entire Senate and the senators will convene as an impeachment court and to be presided by the presiding officer. Amo ni siya ang Senate President, and they will be calling themselves as senator judges. And diri na mag-umpisa ang deliberations. Kalakip diri, number one, amo ang schedule sang hearing or trial. Ano bala ang schedule nga i-adapt sang Senado? San o bala mag-start ang trial? Mag-observe bala sila sang inatawag sila nga pag-adjourn? I-avail bala nila ang vacation during the adjournment sine day sang Senado on June 4?
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8: So ini mahibaluan, ladies and gentlemen, pagbalik sang Senado, now constituting themselves as an impeachment court. So far ang pinaka bago lang subong, may bago kita nga Secretary General. Ang Secretary General daomo ni siya ang secretary man sa local na ton dari nga sanggunian. The board member secretary or the sangunang panlawigan secretary kon sa city council naman gani, the city council secretary. Amo na siya mag take charge sa tanan sini nga mga records sang Senado, labi na gid sa ila ginahimo sini nga mga session sa plenary, kag ang ginahimo sini nga mga minutes and proceedings sa tagsa-tagsa sini ka mga Senate committees.
0: 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Impeachment coverage.
8: So bago ang secretary, while the office of the sergeant at arms why pa sang official sini nga deliberations ang Senado sa plenary kon sino ang mapilian, sino balang ibutang as the new sergeant at arms chief, ang opisina sang inatawag ta usa office of the Senate sergeant at arms kay ti si retired Major General Mau Aplaska was suspended by the ombudsman for 6 months preventively. Preventive suspension. Despite niya may plano to question ang kampo, si Secretary or ni OSA head Mau Aplaska before the Supreme Court. Kunbala, sakop pa sang poder sa ombudsman ang iyasang co-equal branch of government nga ara sa legislative kay appointed position ang iyasang Office of the Sergeant at Arms sa Senate. Iya ina diskresyon sang Office of the Senate President. At the same time, as much as possible with the concurrence of the entire members of the Senate. And then, ang ombudsman is with the Executive Department. The ombudsman, ang appointment lies with the Office of the President.
0: 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Impeachment coverage.
8: 23 kama senador ang present. The only absent amo si Senator Ronald Bato de la Rosa. Siya lang ang absent. Tanan sila the rest present. And that includes Senator Robin Padilla. Sabi nila ni magtambong ano si Robin, pero nagtambong si Senator Robin Padilla. Right now, ladies and gentlemen, nag-iilis sila. Masok-sok lang sila sang robe and then mabalik sila sa sesyon. Please stand by. 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
0: The Vice President impeachment coverage, absuelto o convictado.
8: Mabalik kita, lipot lang kita. Mabalik ang XFM 100.7 Iloilo sa ato sa coverage right after this. Ang oras na alas 3:34.
0: Isang pangalan, isang kontrobersya, isang makasaysayang laban na muling yayanig sa buong Pilipinas. 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
1: The Honorable Senator Judges Aquino, Cayetano Pia, De La Rosa, Ejercito, Escudero, Estrada, Gatchalian, Go, Ontiveros, Lacson, Lapid, Legarda, Marcoleta, Marcos, Padilla, Pangilinan, Soto III, Tulfo Erwin, Tulfo Rafi, Villanueva, Villar Camille, Villar Mark, Zubiri, the Senate President.
2: With 23 senator judges present, the chair declares the presence of a quorum. Senator Judge Villanueva.
3: Yes, Mr. President, Sir Presiding Officer, may we request Senator Judge Camille Villar to ascend the rostrum to administer the oath of the Senate President.
4: The Senate President, Senator Judge Alan Peter Cayetano, ang pasumpaon sa the presiding officer, no less than the one and the very senator nga nagpasumpa sa iya when he was elected as the new Senate President, Senator Camille Villar. So nakarobe na sila matinan ng mga senador, and dari ang pagpasumpa sa kay Senator Judge Alan Peter Cayetano.
5: Please raise your right hand. Impeachment trial of Vice President Sara Zimmerman Duterte. I state your name.
2: I, Alan Peter Compañero Shram Cayetano.
5: Solemnly swear.
2: Solemnly swear.
5: That in all things appertaining to the trial of the impeachment of Vice President Sara Zimmerman Duterte.
2: That in all things appertaining to the trial of the impeachment of Vice President Sara Zimmerman Duterte.
5: Now pending, I will do impartial justice according to the Constitution.
2: I will do impartial justice according to the Constitution
5: and laws of the Philippines.
2: And the laws of the Philippines.
5: So help me God.
2: So help me God.
4: So there you are, ang pagpasumpa sa kay Senator Judge Alan Peter Cayetano.
2: At this time, I will administer the oath of each of the senator judges in the chamber in conformity with Article 11, Section 3, Paragraph 6 of the Philippine Constitution and Rule 3 of the Senate Rules of Procedure on Impeachment Trials. May we request everyone to rise? Same oath, no? Same.
4: All senators in robe.
2: I state the right hands. Solemnly swear that in all things pertaining to the trial of the impeachment of Vice President Sara Zimmerman Duterte.
6: Now pending,
2: I will do impartial justice,
6: according to the Constitution and the laws of the Philippines.
2: So help me God.
4: There you are,
2: Senator Judge Villanueva.
3: Thank you, Mr. President. Last Thursday, May 14, 2026, the House of Representatives, through Secretary General Cheloy Garafil, personally delivered to the Senate the articles of impeachment against Vice President Sara Zimmerman Duterte, pursuant to Article 11, Section 3, Paragraph 3 of the Constitution, and Rule 4, Section 11 of the Rules of Procedure in the impeachment proceedings of the House of Representatives. Earlier today, the articles of impeachment were referred to the Committee on Rules and consequently to the Senate sitting as an impeachment court. Mr. President, the articles of impeachment against Vice President Sara Zimmerman Duterte with its annexes are now presented to the court for proper disposition and action.
2: The same is duly noted and made off record. For the record, Resolution Number 39 or the Rules of Procedure on Impeachment Trial shall continue to apply. We further note that Rule 6 thereof, which provide that the provisions of the Rules of the Senate and the Revised Rules of Court shall apply suppletorily whenever applicable. The court having been organized, and the articles of impeachment having been presented, let a writ of summons be issued to the Vice President, Sara Zimmerman Duterte, who is directed to file her answer within a non-extendable period of 10 days from receipt, pursuant to Article 7 of the Rules of Procedure of Impeachment Trial. She is directed to appear before the session hall of the Senate of the Philippines upon notice. The Sergeant at Arms is directed to serve the written summons on Vice President Sara Duterte along with a copy of the articles of impeachment. The prosecution may file a reply within a non-extendable period of 5 days from receipt of the answer. The parties may file their pleadings and annexes in person or through electronic mail. All other pleadings, motions, similar papers intended for the consideration of this court may be filed electronically. We will circulate the specific instructions on the format for the pleadings and manner of electronic filing for the guidance of all parties.
7: Mr. President.
2: Senator Judge.
7: Thank you. Mr. President, may we be clarified when you say 10 days, is that working days or calendar days?
2: Calendar days.
7: Calendar days, and including the 5 days for the prosecution to respond.
2: Yes, Your Honor.
7: Thank you.
2: Okay. The clerk of court is hereby authorized to calendar the case for pre-trial and issue the corresponding notices to the parties after the last pleading is filed. Upon conclusion of the pre-trial, the trial proper shall commence on a date and time fixed by the court, of which the parties shall be duly notified. I approached members of the minority of the Senate, and later on I will approach the senator judges that we will fix the calendar together, and in pursuit of impartial justice, we will come up with a

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1: 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Mabibili sa mga butika.
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